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9: Are you like me? Are you an extreme early bird? And as I've said, I'm not proud of it, but I mean, I didn't try for this to happen, but it happens for me. I wake up at 3:30 or 4 o'clock in the morning and start working, and then about 8 o'clock, I'm asleep, out. So an extreme early bird is somebody who consistently falls asleep before 9 p.m. and wakes up the next morning by 5 a.m., usually without an alarm. That's me. And extreme early birds tend to always wake up feeling refreshed and are the least likely to report having sleep issues like insomnia. In fact, until recently, researchers struggled to confirm that extreme early birds even existed or how common they were because they rarely visit sleep clinics asking for help. But a UC San Francisco study tracked the sleep habits of thousands of people over a decade. They found that about 1 out of 300 met the criteria for being an extreme early bird. What did they all have in common? Researchers found they all have specific genes which trigger their body clock to start pumping out the sleep hormone melatonin in the late afternoon instead of in the evening. Extreme early birds also experience a natural dip in their body temperature right around 8 p.m., which helps make them drowsy. And many studies show that people who consistently stick to a sleep schedule, like extreme early birds do, tend to have the lowest risk for chronic health problems. Meaning, if you're someone who qualifies as an extreme early bird, you may not be able to stay up for a midnight movie, but you're probably healthier than most. As a footnote to this, I have to tell you that I was not an extreme early bird until I got sick with cancer and had chemo. And once I got on the other side of the cancer, once it was cured, my whole sleep schedule just changed and I became an extreme early bird. Are you one? John at Tesh.com. Email me, John at Tesh.com.

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5: Hey, if you notice that people don't say you're welcome anymore, instead, after hearing a thank you, you'll get a response like, no problem or no worries. What is this? Deborah Tannen is a linguistics professor at Georgetown. She says the reason for the decline in saying you're welcome isn't because society has become ruder. In fact, she says it comes from a desire to be more considerate. Many people say they believe saying you're welcome is less humble than saying no problem. And by saying you're welcome, many feel it signals you expected to be thanked. You're welcome has also become a comedic, sarcastic response, like saying, I just saved you a bunch of time. You're welcome. Even the Disney movie Moana featured an arrogant song called You're Welcome, sung by the arrogant but lovable character Maui. But Professor Tannen says, we need to get over this. It's important to be comfortable accepting gratitude and responding respectfully. She believes saying, it was nothing, diminishes your contribution or your effort. And she believes we should bring back the old school phrases. You're welcome.
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9: Of course, you know instinctively that certain sounds will soothe us and other sounds can annoy us. Think of the sound of falling rain versus a crying baby. So what gives some sounds the power to change our mood? Dr. Andrew Dundas is an audiologist at Salus University. He says, whenever our brain picks up on a noise, it immediately tries to figure out whether or not it's a threat. Take the sound of a babbling brook. Generally speaking, sounds that are repetitive and predictable and at lower frequencies are pleasing to the brain. And rhythmic sounds typically aren't dangerous, so they relax us. That's why white noise is so popular. Things like waterfalls, rainfall, ocean waves, and wind. White noise blocks out jarring noises, which is why it can help us fall asleep at night. So what are some noises that are generally considered annoying? Hearing people on the phone is irritating. Since we can only hear one side of the conversation, it's unpredictable. Our brain hates that. We're left wasting mental energy trying to make sense of the conversation. Of course, another annoying sound is nails on a chalkboard. It's a high-frequency noise that puts your brain on alert. Back in ancient times, it was similar to the sound of an animal's claws on rock. And to this day, it makes us tense because we anticipate danger, and the frequency of the sound raises our blood pressure.
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10: Pop quiz time. When was it when you considered yourself an adult? You said to yourself, you looked in the mirror and you go, okay, I'm an adult now. A new survey by one poll asked 2,000 people, big study, they asked them to pinpoint the age at which they felt they became a full-fledged grown-up, an adult. Turns out, men considered themselves adults around age 26. Women considered themselves adults 3 years earlier, about age 23. The study also asked what the signs are of being an adult. This, again, 2,000 people. Some of the things that made the list: you throw dinner parties, you watch the nightly news, you do your own laundry, you go to bed at a reasonable hour. But here we go with the top three signs of adulthood, according to the survey. At number three, you file your own taxes. At number two, on the path to adulthood, you bought a house. Yeah, that's a big one. And here it is, the number one sign you become an adult, according to the survey: you have a budget and you stick to it. And so now I know that I am not yet an adult, especially that budget thing. What do you think? What do you think makes somebody a full-fledged grown-up? Facebook.com/John Tesh.
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to the three, to the four. When it's last call and they kick us out the door. It's getting kind of late, but the ladies want some more. Oh my, good Lord. It's gonna drink.

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3: Good morning. Welcome to Friday, 21st day of August. It is Chris. It is just me. It is me, myself, and I flying solo today. We went 3 weeks apart. Had 3 days together. I guess 4 days this week. And then a couple days off. Hey, that's just how it works, right? Summer. Just get your vacations in. Enjoy it. Take it while the weather's nice. So, yeah, Alana's off today. I'm flying solo. She's probably happier that she's not here today. Anybody ever get that random nose hair that just sprouts up? It feels like in the last 20 minutes. I don't know where it came from. I was fine all morning working at my desk for about an hour and a half. And then I'm driving into work and I'm like, what is this thing? And it's the strongest drive-you-nuts nose hair in the world. And if Alana was here right now, she would go, stop. It's gross. Stop. So it's probably best that she's not here. It's probably best that I'm in here by myself. And I have redirected the cameras away, so you will not see this later on social media. It is. This thing's got a trunk on it. It's connected to the back of my head. And it's sprouted up in the last 20 minutes. Going to make for a long Friday. We've got some relationship red flags we'll get to later this morning. I'll take care of news, and we'll start with Maroon 5 and SZA on CKSY.

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1: Talk about getting kicked while you're down. This happened in New Zealand. There was a woman. She's 54 years old. She went to a supermarket in New Zealand. She parks her car. She gets out of her car, grabs her bags from the back, and starts to walk towards the supermarket and collapses. No detectable pulse. A stranger immediately steps up, performs chest compressions, and eventually they got a pulse back. Once the ambulance arrived, they rushed her to the hospital, and she lives. What a story. You know, that person who's... They don't know who it is, by the way. The person just kind of disappeared into the crowd. They don't know who it is. They're still looking for it. But, like, what a hero that person is. Saves this woman's life. She's in the hospital. She's alive. I'm not saying well, but she's alive. And what a story. So, the woman finally gets well enough. Her family goes to retrieve her car. There's parking tickets all over it because it stayed too long in the supermarket parking lot. Kick you while you're down moment, right? You've just survived probably the scariest moment of your entire life. You've made it. You're alive and well. Somebody was a hero. And you show up and your car's got a bunch of tickets on it. The parking company has apologized. They got the full story and they're like, oh, yeah, that's on us. Glad you're alive. That's good news. Five things you need to know for the day today, 21st of August, next, after new, Justin.

0: 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Before you start your day, here are the five things you need to know.
1: It's the 21st day of August. The first thing you need to know, clear and cool to start today, but it'll turn warm and sunny with a high of 27 degrees for the day. Today, Humidex will make it feel close to 30. Showers expected tomorrow afternoon. There's a risk of thunderstorms. Sunday, cooler, chance of showers. But sunshine. We're back to work on Monday. Second thing you need to know, today is the last day to register as a candidate for the upcoming municipal election. Individuals wishing to register as candidates in the municipal election 2026 have until 2 o'clock. Nomination papers filed, cash paid, all signatures, everything has to be done by 2 o'clock this afternoon. Election is October 26th. Internet voting is October 8th. The advance polls will open October 15th. So yeah, lots coming up, but today is the deadline. Third thing you need to know, the annual Air Show London returns to the London International Airport this weekend. Hopefully weather cooperates. The SkyDrive Air Show runs today through Sunday, featuring aerial performances, more than 20 aircraft on the ground, food trucks, vendors, and a free trolley system. There's a drive-in format where each vehicle gets a designated parking spot, and then you can watch the show from your car and listen on the FM radio dial. So they'll have like a radio station set up that you can listen to. Hey, this is the such and such, blah, blah, blah. It's pretty neat. It opens today. Also opening today, the CNE in Toronto, Canada's largest annual fair and the fifth largest in North America, brings 1.5 million visitors each year. The first Canadian national exhibition took place in 1879 to promote agriculture and technology in Canada. We're going to talk about it later this morning because ag and tech. Now they're having, what is it, craft dinner milkshakes this year. Ugh. Tickets online. We'll get a link. It's in the five things. And finally, the fifth thing you need to know, this week marks the 10th anniversary of the final Tragically Hip concert held in Kingston back in 2016. It was 10 years ago yesterday that went down. Almost one-third of Canadians tuned in. Lead singer Gord Downie passed away 14 months later. So today, the band, the Tragically Hip, releases live July 22 to August 2016, a collection of recordings from that tour. They took the best songs from each stop, and they put it on one album. Pretty cool. Man Machine Poem Tour. It's out today. And then tomorrow, CBC is going to rebroadcast that entire final concert. And I watched a little trailer of it this morning. I had teary-eyed. I love the Hip. Man, it's been 10 years. That will re-air tomorrow at 7 o'clock.
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1: Today is the 21st day of August. It is Kool-Aid Day today. Kool-Aid, the official soft drink of Nebraska. It's where it was invented. Edwin Perkins in Hastings, Nebraska. He was always fascinated by chemistry and liked to invent things. He became interested in a new power to dessert called Jell-O at the time. And in 1920, he and his wife moved to Hastings to become a distribution point for this business he had. And he produced a bottle of concentrated drink mix. Fruit Smack came in six delicious flavors, just like Jell-O's. And it was years later, like 1927, where he developed the method of removing the liquid from the Fruit Smack and made it a powder. And that, ladies and gentlemen, is where Kool-Aid began. And he was the first Kool-Aid man. Oh, yeah. Smashed through a wall. Kool-Aid. I remember Kool-Aid as a kid. We would go through it. My mom would yell at us, like, how much Kool-Aid? And it would be one package and then one cup of sugar back in the day. And we'd put, like, three cups of sugar. And then my mom would just open the back door and let us go. Poof. Gone. You had that red lip, you know, or you had the purple all the way up to your nose. You just had that clown face going on. I don't remember the last time I had Kool-Aid. It's Men's Grooming Day today. So the once-a-year guys, we got to take care of our grooming. This is the day today. It is also Fantasy Football Draft Day. Every August, millions of fans gather with friends, family, coworkers, and rivals to celebrate the unofficial start of the football season. September 9th is the first NFL game. Fantasy football, you draft players, and then they you know, you form your own team, and they go head-to-head. 60 million fantasy football players in North America

0: with the average player being in 7 leagues. It makes football fun. It's gambling, basically. And then this weekend, from August 20th to 22nd, there's a fantasy football get-together in Vegas. It's called Draft Nation 2026, and it's happening right now. There's fantasy football drafts. Guys go down there, and women, too. Live events. There's league meetups. Actually sounds like a lot of fun. Fantasy football draft day today. This is the date. 115 years ago, the Mona Lisa was stolen from the Louvre in Paris. There was an employee, Vincenzo Perugia, who stole it. And it was 2 years later they discovered it. Back in 1911. Today's the date it happened. Bambi was released this date, 1942. And 39 years ago, Dirty Dancing was released back in 1987. All went down on this date. Oh, and there's a story here from back in 1614. 412 years ago, and this is sad, disturbing. Hungarian Countess Elizabeth Bathory passed away in prison. She believed that blood baths from the blood of young women would preserve her complexion. And 400 years ago, over 10 years, she supposedly kidnapped 600 young girls, hung them in chains as a source for blood. When she was captured, her accomplices were beheaded and burned. Some would argue that she was innocent. What was wrong with her complexion? She had to kidnap 600. What a story. 400 years ago. Hayden Panettiere just passed away earlier this week. It would have been her birthday today. She would have turned 37. What a sad story that is. Usain Bolt, the Jamaican sprinter. What a name. Of course, you had to be a sprinter at that. He's 40 today. Tyler and Cameron Winklevoss. Remember the twins who sued Zuckerberg for stealing their idea for Facebook? It's their birthday today. They're 45. And Khalees' birthday. And milkshake brings other boys to the yard. This one ain't better than yours. 47 years old today. News is on the way. Friday Fun Facts on deck next hour, too.
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0: Good morning. I'm Chris, and here is what you need to know. Time is running out for anyone who wants to put their name forward in Chatham-Kent's upcoming municipal election. Nomination period closes this afternoon at 2 o'clock. There are 14 council seats up for grabs, plus the mayor, and more than 80 people have registered so far, nearly double the number who ran in 2022. Canada and the U.S. are said to be getting closer to a new trade deal. Trade representatives spent hours in talks in Washington yesterday. The deadline is midnight Saturday. That's when 50% tariffs on Canadian goods are set to take effect if no deal is reached. The former George P. Vanier Catholic School in Chatham has been sold. The St. Clair Catholic District School Board has approved the $1.6 million sale of the former school on Cecile to a French language school board. The deal is scheduled to close on Monday. Windsor police say a woman who attacked two boys running a lemonade stand has been arrested. Officers were called to an intersection in the city on August 3rd and learned that a 13-year-old boy and an 8-year-old boy were shoved and assaulted, suffering minor injuries. The 61-year-old woman is charged with 2 counts of assault. Renowned street artists from around the world will descend on downtown Chatham next week for the CK Can Jam, third year for the event where artists create large-scale murals. Toronto Blue Jays beat Tampa Bay 5-1. The Jays are just a half game back of the final wild card spot in the American League. Tigers were off yesterday. They're a game and a half back in the wild card race. And the Ottawa Redblacks dropped to 0-10 after a 46-16 loss to Montreal. Sunshine today, a high of 27. Tonight we could see some showers, maybe a thunderstorm for tomorrow. I'm Chris. For more on these stories, go to cknewstoday.ca.
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1: If some movie maker ever wanted to put together the scariest horror movie, for me, this would be it. It's got all the things that scare me. I don't like small, confined places. I don't mind the water, but the water with small, confined places? No. I don't like the combination of the two. I also don't like fishing. So that's another one. This story, it just gives me the heebie-jeebies. A fisherman, 31-year-old guy, was fishing down in Mexico. And he entered an unexplored underwater cave system, and he got lost. Oh, I'm out. I'm already seeing this scene in my head, and I'm like, no. So he goes to this underwater cave system, gets lost. A major search then begins. Family, residents, police, everybody. Navy divers, everybody. They can't find this guy. Until they start exploring this cave. It's very difficult, extremely difficult cave to search. Visibility is less than a meter. Sharp rocks, no guideline. It's unexplored. But they're exploring it, trying to find this fisherman. After about a week, one rescuer finds an air tank deep in this underwater cave. And he's like, well, we think he's under here. They continue to search. And they find the guy in a dry chamber of this underwater cave. And they pop up. Again, you can't see anything. And they call his name and he yells, yes. I would be freaking out. First of all, I'm the fisherman. Now somebody pops in and yells your name. How relieved would you be? But in the darkness, you're scared to death. So I guess the fisherman survived 15 days, 2 weeks, in this underground, unexplored cave in the water. He would sleep and just pray. Really, what else are you going to do? He had no idea if it was daylight, if it was the middle of the... He had no idea. Couldn't tell. Obviously, he's in the pitch black. Oh. Small, confined, dark, wet space. No. I don't like the sounds of that. They ended up pulling him out. It took a while to get him out because, you know, it's underground cave. They're dragging him. Then, you know, they had to stop, give him some air, pull him back out. If you're creating a horror movie to scare the bejesus out of Chris McLeod, this right here is your plot.
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1: CKSY weather, looking good to start the weekend. Maybe not so much over the weekend. 27 the high today is going to feel like 30. Calling for rain and thunderstorms tomorrow. Man, we need it, but it's only a 40% chance. Maybe it blows us by. We might have things going on this weekend. Sunday, rain, and a cooler high of just 21. Sunshine back to work next week. We need the rain. We just need it when, like, we want it. Not when it's going to be inconvenient. Yeah, we'll see. 13 degrees right now with Ariana Grande on CKSY.

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1: Couple new movies opening this weekend at Chatham's Galaxy Cinemas. Insidious, Out of the Further is the sixth installment in the franchise. I don't know if I've seen any of these. Young mother discovers that not only can she travel into the further, but she can also bring back spirits with her to the mortal world. Oh, wow. What a discovery that is. And once those demons figure out, they all want a free ride out of purgatory. So now they're all looking to Uber out of purgatory back to the mortal world. And that's Insidious, Out of the Further, PG. That opens this weekend. So that's one. Mutiny is another movie that opens at Galaxy, an action thriller starring Jason Statham as a former Marine working as a bodyguard who is framed for his boss's murder. And then he has to track down the people. That's what Jason Statham does. They're always tracking people down. I've never had to track anyone down. He's tracking these people down. Mutiny, 14A is what it's rated. And then Tony is the Anthony Bourdain, maybe not memoir, but it's the movie that was inspired the memoir. And a 19-year-old kid plays Bourdain in this movie. It's all about the summer job that he had. Antonio Banderas is in this too. That's called Tony. So three opening this weekend at Galaxy Cinemas: Insidious, Mutiny, and Tony. And there's another movie, Spa Weekend, with Anna Faris, Isla Fisher, Leslie Mann. It looks funny, but it's not opening locally. Four burned out friends who escape the overwhelmingness of their lives to go to a luxurious spa, and then they make really, really bad decisions. Unfortunately, not local this weekend. Yeah, a couple movies out. If you want to get out with the family, check out a movie. Jay Poole's got the hookup. It's Jay's Big Family Night Out. This is where Jay gives away family passes, four movie passes, and a bucket of popcorn. And you go check out the movie you want to check out. Maybe it's one of those. Maybe it's one of the other ones. They got a bunch over at Galaxy. You have to sign up online. And the countdown is on. 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Do it, because later this afternoon, Jay makes the draw. And some lucky family is getting a family night out, all courtesy of Jay Poole. Jay does not have to come with you. That's not part of the deal. He will try, and then he'll hold the popcorn. He'll eat half it. Don't let him do that. 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
1: Good morning, I'm Chris, and here's what you need to know. Today is the final day to sign up as a candidate for the Chatham-Kent municipal election. Nomination deadline is 2 p.m. More than 80 people have already registered, putting this year's field at almost twice the size of the 2022 election. There are 14 council seats plus the mayor, and six people have registered to run for mayor. Negotiators are back to work today as Canada and the U.S. try to finalize a trade agreement. After hours of talks in Washington yesterday, Trade Minister Dominic LeBlanc says that two countries are very close to reaching a deal. Canada and the U.S. have until midnight Saturday to reach an agreement before 50% tariffs on Canadian goods go into effect. The final surplus property from the restructuring of Chatham's Catholic schools is being sold. The St. Clair Catholic District School Board has approved the sale of the former George P. Vanier on Cecile Avenue for $1.6 million. The buyer is a French language school board. The deal is expected to close on Monday. Street artists from around the world will be transforming downtown Chatham again next week. CK Can Jam returns for its third year starting on Sunday. Five artists will also paint panels in Tecumseh Park that will eventually be installed in other communities. Jays beat Tampa 5-1. Toronto's just a half game back of the final wild card spot in the American League after Texas and Minnesota had the day off. Tigers were also off yesterday. They're a game and a half back. Ottawa Red Blacks still winless, 0-10. They fell 46-16 to Montreal in the CFL. Sunshine today at a high of 27. Chance of some showers overnight tonight. Tomorrow, some rain and maybe a thunderstorm, a high of 24. For more on these and other stories, go to cknewstoday.ca.
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3: 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They have a right to know.
0: Are you ready for the most jaw-dropping, brain-bending, wait, what? Facts you never asked for. Here are your Friday fun facts.
4: Right into your ear holes. Here's your first Friday fun fact. Clocks and watches in ads are almost always set to 10:10, or sometimes 10:09. Because of logo framing, symmetry, and positive psychology. That's why you see those hands in that spot. 10:10, 10:09, yeah. Looks good. Catnip is more effective at repelling mosquitoes than DEET, the main substance used in insect repellents. You're always looking for that DEET. Well, catnip is actually better. You ever see a cat get stung by a mosquito? No. It's not happening. Catnip's the thing. Here's a Friday fun fact. The first chocolate bar was made in 1847. Prior to that, chocolate was just a drink. I don't know if I hate that. Like milk chocolate? Like, was it thick? Like a melted chocolate bar? I don't know. I'm kind of on board with that. Friday fun fact. Now that engines are quieter, many companies, including Ford, BMW, Volkswagen, are adding fake engine noise to cars. You ever been in a parking lot and you can hear a ding and you're wondering, what is that noise? Is that a mosquito? And you turn around and it's a car waiting for a parking spot. You're like, oh, it's one of those quiet cars. They're adding the fake engine. I want to get like a little electric car that's... Give me one of those. I like that. Here's a Friday fun fact. There was a 54% jump in ukulele sales in 2013. And the National Association of Music Merchants thinks it's because people wanted to play them in quirky YouTube videos. You want views? Get a ukulele. A 50% jump in 2013. Cheese is not one of the 27 ingredients listed on the sign of a can of Cheese Whiz. It does list cheese cultures, which I guess is close enough, but no actual cheese in Cheese Whiz. Color me shocked. The UK had a ban on nunchucks in movies until 1999. They even had to cut out a scene from Teenage Mutant Ninja Turtles in the Secret of the Ooze in 1991 that showed one of the turtles using a string of sausages like nunchucks. They weren't allowed to have nunchucks in movies until 27 years ago. That's weird. The guy who assassinated President Garfield in 1881 used a gun with an ivory handle because he thought it would look good in a museum. And he figured, well, I'm going to assassinate the president. This will go in a museum. And it might have, but somehow they lost the gun. And it isn't on display anywhere. So that's out the window. Nah, missed opportunity, dude. Edwin Land was the guy behind the Polaroid camera. And his inspiration to create the Polaroid came in 1943 when his three-year-old daughter complained about taking photographs that had to get developed. She said, I don't want to wait. Oh, wait, Dad. And he's like, you know what we need to do? Have a camera that prints it instantly. The Polaroid, that's where the idea came. Sony was producing and selling Walkmans with a cassette player up until 2010. That seems like they weren't big sellers. That doesn't sound like good business. 16 years ago, people were still buying that. Remember that yellow one? And that little click? You could wear it in the shower. Remember that was the big selling point? Whoa. We could never afford those, but I wanted one. And your last Friday fun fact. You're more likely to get hurt at work on a Monday than any other day of the week. They say Fridays have the fewest injuries. So I guess we're safest at work today, but I think we should all take Monday off. What do you think about that?
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1: CKSY weather, good looking start to the weekend. Maybe not so much over the next couple days. Sunshine 27 today is going to feel like 30 overnight tonight. The rain could move in. We could see that drift through the day tomorrow. Maybe a thunderstorm. A high tomorrow 24. Sunday's high is only 21. Cooler, and they're expecting rain in there as well. But guess what? Good news. We go back to work on Monday with sunshine. Yay.

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1: What would you do if this happened while you were on the job? A construction worker in Belgium was jackhammering during a renovation, and he struck gold, like literally. Maybe not a gold rush, but as he was jackhammering, they spotted some gold coins all lined up neatly along with 40 gold bars. Imagine working the jackhammer, doing your thing, and you come across this. They say it could be worth more than $10 million. $10 bucks. The kid was 18 years old, part-time student, helping out in the job site. And they had this lucky find. Now, it's not his. He doesn't get to keep it yet. Sounds like it belonged to somebody else. Obviously, it did. Like, who did it belong to, though? That's the mystery they're trying to figure out right now. The authorities are trying to crack the case. They think maybe something criminal was involved because the way it was placed, it was like all in a line. It wasn't just kind of like thrown in there. They think something's going on. The building they were working on was a former brewery, and some of the gold pieces had dates back in the 1960s. So not like ancient times. It's not that far ago. And they think they might be able to figure out whose loot this was. So this Belgian, this kid, 18 years old, kind of has a claim to it right now. He's not getting anything out of it at the moment, but people in Belgium are saying, well, he deserves some kind of finder's fee, like $10 million worth of gold. Like, should have got to keep it. What's going on here? And the police are involved, so it's kind of up in the air right now. I'm just picturing if my Opa were alive, my Dutch Opa. Yeah, well, he's Belgian, Christopher. Surprised he saw it at all. He'd have some kind of crack at the Belgians. Yeah, well, when we work on the job sites, anything we find is ours. Yeah, Christopher. I hope he used to build homes. I never found anything exciting working with my opa. Nothing. Yeah, well, Christopher, go over there and dig a hole. Dig a hole? I never found gold bars. It's 18-year-old. I was that age digging holes for my opa. Maybe I should have been on the Belgian crew. $10 million is what they think it's worth. Do you get to keep that? Would you have told anybody? I would have. Christopher, you got anything going on over there? No, nothing, Opa. Everything's good. I'm just going to take a lunch break. Never see me again.
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10: Good morning, I'm Chris, and here is what you need to know. Time is running out for anyone who wants to put their name forward in Chatham Kent's upcoming municipal election. Nomination period closes this afternoon at 2 o'clock. There are 14 council seats up for grabs, plus the mayor, and more than 80 people have registered so far, nearly double the number who ran in 2022. Canada and the U.S. are said to be getting closer to a new trade deal. Trade representatives spent hours in talks in Washington yesterday. The deadline is midnight Saturday. That's when 50% tariffs on Canadian goods are set to take effect if no deal is reached. The former George P. Vanier Catholic School in Chatham has been sold. The St. Clair Catholic District School Board has approved the $1.6 million sale of the former school on Cecile to a French language school board. The deal is scheduled to close on Monday. Windsor police say a woman who attacked two boys running a lemonade stand has been arrested. Officers were called to an intersection in the city on August 3rd and learned that a 13-year-old boy and an 8-year-old boy were shoved and assaulted, suffering minor injuries. The 61-year-old woman is charged with 2 counts of assault. Renowned street artists from around the world will descend on downtown Chatham next week for the CK Can Jam, third year for the event where artists create large-scale murals. Toronto Blue Jays beat Tampa Bay 5-1. The Jays are just a half game back of the final wild card spot in the American League. Tigers were off yesterday. They're a game and a half back in the wild card race. And the Ottawa Redblacks dropped to 0-10 after a 46-16 loss to Montreal. Sunshine today, a high of 27. Tonight we could see some showers, maybe a thunderstorm for tomorrow. I'm Chris. For more on these stories, go to cknewstoday.ca.
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1: Well, today is the day, the final day, for possible candidates to put their names in for the upcoming municipal election. We have 80-plus names locally. That is crazy. That is absolutely crazy. That's more than double what we had the last time we had an election, a municipal election, back in 2022. 80-plus names. And we have fewer spots now because they cut down on the councilors. So there's only 14 councilors and a mayor that are being voted in. Trustees, school board trustees, too. But, like, speaking of just the municipal election, that is wild. So if you're waking up this morning, you're like, yo, I'm going to run today. I feel like some people did do that. They're like, you know what, I'm going to put my name in there. But if you're thinking, oh, I'm going to do it, you got to do it by 2 o'clock. And you got to pay. It's like $100 for a counselor, $200 to run for mayor. And then you got to get names too. You got to have people back you up. And then they all have to be legit names too. You can't just put, you know, Joe Blow. You got to have real names in there, and they got to fit. And you have to have it all done by 2 o'clock today. And then those will be the candidates of our upcoming municipal election. We had talked about it yesterday, and I seriously, I had thought about it. I thought about running. It's just not a good time for me to run. I was like, man, I would have had to come off the radio. I couldn't be on the radio for 2 months during the election period. And I kind of like my job, so I was like, yeah, I'm not going to do that. But good luck to everybody that's put their name out there. There is a lot of names out there, like 80-plus names, which is crazy to think. The election is actually October 26th. So if you were sick about hearing about it, we're just warming up. So October 26th is election day. Internet voting is October 8th for the week. And then as soon as that's over, it's advanced polls. So we're still a month and a half. It's about 2 months still before we get anywhere close to having a decision made on what's happening. So, yeah, buckle in. You thought there were a lot of signs out there now. They haven't even started. Because if I were running, why would I put it out already? I got lots of time. Be blowing down the road by the time election time came. But today is the deadline. I'm talking about it in the news this morning. 2 o'clock this afternoon, you got to get a hold of the clerk. If you're thinking about running, if you're waking up going, you know what? Let's make it an even 90. I'll put my name in there. We have links online if you're thinking about it. 94.3CKSY.com.
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1: CKSY weather, sunshine up to 27 today. It's going to feel like 30. Not a lot of humidity in there. Overnight tonight, there's a chance of some showers. Tomorrow, we could see a little more rain. Maybe a thunderstorm. It's only a 40% chance, but it is there. Sunday, it's up to 60%, a little cooler, high of just 21. Right now in Chatham, Kent, sun starting to peek out. It is 13. This is Ray. Where is my husband on CKSY?

0: 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CK Mornings with Chris and Elena on 94.3 CKSY.
1: The OG Pizza Office of the Week. We've got to announce our Office of the Week. We were out earlier this week over to Ambulatory Care at the Chatham-Kent Health Alliance. You can check out our social media. Got a chance to meet the ladies over there. Great job. They're always very, very busy. But they found a couple minutes to grab some pizza and had some nice words from the volunteer that that nominated them and got them their pizza. So thanks to them. Thanks to the Ambulatory Care group over there. Our winners over the CKHA as our Office of the Week last week. Okay, so next week, Tuesday, Elena, when she's back, we're going to head out and we're going to deliver some OG pizza to the municipality of Chatham-Kent, the engineering department. We're going to the city hall. We're going to the civic center. We're going to get something done here. Janet, we're coming to see you. Congratulations, Janet. You and looks like a lot of people over there. We're going to be able to feed as many as we can. Okay? We're coming on Tuesday to deliver some pizza with our OG pizza Office of the Week. And other offices can register online at 94.3CKSY.com. And a couple more weeks of the Office of the Week, and then we're going back to the Class of the Week. So once everyone's back in school, we'll start visiting classrooms again and bring them some OG pizza. Janet, congratulations, our latest winner. 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
1: Good morning. I'm Chris, and here's what you need to know. Today is the final day to sign up as a candidate for the Chatham-Kent municipal election. Nomination deadline is 2 p.m. More than 80 people have already registered, putting this year's field at almost twice the size of the 2022 election. There are 14 council seats plus the mayor, and six people have registered to run for mayor. Negotiators are back to work today as Canada and the U.S. try to finalize a trade agreement. After hours of talks in Washington yesterday, Trade Minister Dominic LeBlanc says that two countries are very close to reaching a deal. Canada and the U.S. have until midnight Saturday to reach an agreement before 50% tariffs on Canadian goods go into effect. The final surplus property from the restructuring of Chatham's Catholic schools is being sold. The St. Clair Catholic District School Board has approved the sale of the former George P. Vanier on Cecile Avenue for $1.6 million. The buyer is a French language school board. The deal is expected to close on Monday. Street artists from around the world will be transforming downtown Chatham again next week. CK Can Jam returns for its third year starting on Sunday. Five artists will also paint panels in Tecumseh Park that will eventually be installed in other communities. Jays beat Tampa 5-1. Toronto's just a half game back at the final wild card spot in the American League after Texas and Minnesota had the day off. Tigers were also off yesterday. They're a game and a half back. Ottawa Red Blacks still winless, 0-10. They fell 46-16 to Montreal in the CFL. Sunshine today at a high of 27. Chance of some showers overnight tonight. Tomorrow, some rain and maybe a thunderstorm, a high of 24. For more on these and other stories, go to cknewstoday.ca.
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1: 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Some advice is needed. It's relationship red flags.
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1: Appreciate the text. You can text the show anytime at 519-354-8684. You got anything going on and you want some help with, or you want to be the doctor today, you want to offer some advice, this is what's on the table. We had a text this week. It says, my partner says couples shouldn't have secrets, so he wants us to share all our passwords. I don't have anything to hide, but I also don't think they need access to my Amazon account. Come on. Red flag? What do you think? 519-354-8684. As always, there's a couple questions right off the bat. Like, how long have they been together? If they're like, 25 years together, don't know if sharing an Amazon account's that big of a deal. And maybe that's just an example. But I think it's a red flag at first blush. There's something to be said about, hey, you can have your own account. If there's trust involved in the relationship, I don't need to see your Facebook. I don't need your Amazon account. I need your Netflix password, but otherwise, you know what I mean? I don't care. I don't want to see every little thing you buy. I don't need to go through your Instagram. Couples shouldn't have secrets, so he wants us to share all our passwords. There's got to be a line at some point, right? 519-354-8684. Right away, Jeannie. Red flag. Run, girl, run. What do you think, guys? Is this a red flag situation? Is it a green flag that, no, you should be sharing those passwords? Or your yellow flag? Like, what passwords do you want, bro? What are you looking for here? What do you got today? Relationship red flags, group therapy on a Friday. My partner says couples shouldn't have secrets, so he wants us to share all of our passwords. I don't have anything to hide, but I also don't need the access. I don't need him to have access to my Amazon account. So it's a red flag. Megan says, I don't think having boundaries means you're hiding something. Specifically, my Amazon password gives access to my orders, my payment info, and a bunch of other stuff. I love my partner, but that doesn't mean they need the keys to every account I own. Jessica says, yeah, huge difference between secrets and privacy. I don't have a secret Amazon life. I just don't need my partner seeing every random thing I bought. Let's take Amazon out of it, because that's an easy one. But like, do they need the passwords to everything you got going on? Amazon included, Facebook, Instagram, your bank account. Like, they don't need all that. Where are you at in the relationship? What do you think? Red flag, yellow flag, green flag, some group therapy this morning.
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12: CKSY weather. We've got some sunshine today, a high of 27. That's going to feel like 30. Just a little bit of humidity in there. Sun's poking out now, looking good. Maybe some rain later tonight. Lows over the overnight down to 18. And then tomorrow, showers, thunderstorms, high of 24. Cool on Sunday, too. Rain in 21. Right now in Chatham-Kent, sunshine in 13. Relationship red flags today. We have a situation in a texter that says, my partner says couples shouldn't have passwords, so he wants us to share all of our passwords. I don't have anything to hide, but I also don't think he needs access to my Amazon account. Is this a red flag in my relationship? Jason says, if you have to hand over your passwords to prove you're trustworthy, that doesn't sound like trust to me. Good call. Here's another one says, I don't see the problem. If you're married or seriously committed, why have a password your partner can't know? If it's innocent, what's the concern? All right, we're getting both sides. Group therapy today. What do you think? Sharing all your passwords? If they're saying, hey, we got to share them all, is that an issue? Is that a red flag? 519-354-8684. Olivia Dean on CKSY.

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1: And we call it relationship red flags, where you submit your relationship situation and we help. That's what we do. We try to help anyway. 519-354-8684. You can text the show anytime and you can weigh in on our text this morning. My partner says couples shouldn't have secrets, so he wants us to share all of our passwords. I don't have anything to hide, but I also don't think they need to have access to my Amazon account. Is this a red flag in our relationship? And we were talking about it, and we said, you know, Amazon's an example. It's not necessarily just that account. It's like he wants everything. I said, I don't know how long they've been together, where they stand in this relationship, like how lengthwise. If it's recently new, I think that's an instant red flag. But not everybody thinks a red flag. Brandon says, my wife and I share everything, banking, email, social media, Amazon, all of it. We don't go through each other's stuff, but there's no locked door between us. Emily says, people are calling it a red flag, but I think refusing to share can be a red flag too. If you're genuinely comfortable with your relationship, why does access bother you? Not everybody is right away saying red flag. Some are saying, no, this is fine. This is normal. Ian says, yeah, red flag. Kumar says, passwords like that are shared only when needed. Their account is locked, restricted. They don't have the plus or whatever it is. That's the only time you share it. Shauna says, red flag. There's a difference between needing to know and having the passwords available. Sounds like control issues to me. That's what I thought. I keep a book of all my passwords. One reason is because I'm forgetful, but the other one is in case of a tragedy, they're accessible for someone to close down accounts. You know what, Sean? If you want us to hold on to that, we will. We're going to hold on to it, and if anything ever, heaven forbid, happens, we could go into it. Constance says, not a red flag. There should be some kind of line and some kind of privacy and trust. So I guess she is saying a red flag. That's what they're asking today. Michelle says, I would care less if my husband had all my passwords. She's got nothing to hide. The Amazon one, I don't. Okay, that's fine. Maybe you're buying some things on there they don't need to see. Like my bank accounts, well, that's a whole other discussion. You got separate bank accounts. But you know what I mean? Like, that's mine. You don't need to go through my Facebook. There's nothing there, but like, you got to have some kind of privacy. Randy says, since I only have one password or PIN number, no flag, she knows them all. George says, red flag. Why does he need on her phone if there is trust? Does he want her bank card password too? Kevin says, red flag, 25 years, and if you can't share passwords, what are they hiding? Maybe presents for Christmas or birthdays. That's why I have my own Amazon account, was because I went and bought something for a gift, and I needed to not let them know. So that's why I have my own. Michael says, all passwords is wild. Kick them to the curb. Get out of here. What are you thinking today in this situation? 519-354-8684. My partner says couples shouldn't have secrets, so he wants us to share all of our passwords. I don't have anything to hide, but I also don't think they need to have access to my Amazon account. Lee says, Lee's got a long one here. My partner and I know each other's phone passwords for a long time, nothing to hide. He's never tried to access my phone, never tries to remember the code. I only have accessed his when he is present and he's asked me to check a message. We share phone accounts. We also have Fire Stick. Again, we have all we share all the passwords. And he goes quite detailed here. She goes quite detailed here. Yeah. We do not share all of our passwords. To me, that is trust. I trust him. He trusts me. We have to keep secrets from one another because we each like surprises. How do you surprise someone with a gift and they have access to your accounts? I think that's very true. I want you looking through my email, seeing what's coming as a gift. Come on. It's relationship red flags today. Group therapy. Gord says white flag. Uh-oh, white flag.

0: bag because you'll be surrendering your life, independence, and freedom of expression and identity in my eyes. So waving the white flag. Partner wants all of the passwords. I'm still saying red flag. You got to run while you can.
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0: Good morning. I'm Chris, and here is what you need to know. Time is running out for anyone who wants to put their name forward in Chatham, Kent's upcoming municipal election. Nomination period closes this afternoon at 2 o'clock. There are 14 council seats up for grabs, plus the mayor, and more than 80 people have registered so far, nearly double the number who ran in 2022. Canada and the U.S. are said to be getting closer to a new trade deal. Trade representatives spent hours in talks in Washington yesterday. The deadline is midnight Saturday. That's when 50% tariffs on Canadian goods are set to take effect if no deal is reached. The former George P. Vanier Catholic School in Chatham has been sold. The St. Clair Catholic District School Board has approved the $1.6 million sale of the former school on Cecile to a French language school board. The deal is scheduled to close on Monday. Windsor police say a woman who attacked two boys running a lemonade stand has been arrested. Officers were called to an intersection in the city on August 3rd and learned that a 13-year-old boy and an 8-year-old boy were shoved and assaulted, suffering minor injuries. The 61-year-old woman is charged with two counts of assault. Renowned street artists from around the world will descend on downtown Chatham next week for the CK Can Jam, third year for the event where artists create large-scale murals. Toronto Blue Jays beat Tampa Bay 5-1. The Jays are just a half game back of the final wild card spot in the American League. Tigers were off yesterday. They're a game and a half back in the wild card race. And the Ottawa Red Blacks dropped to 0-10 after a 46-16 loss to Montreal. Sunshine today, a high of 27. Tonight we could see some showers, maybe a thunderstorm for tomorrow. I'm Chris. 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
2: 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We're going to get you a pepperoni pizza just for being right today. It's a tough one. I don't know if this has ever happened to me. I don't think it has. And it's not house specific, like the physical house. Like any issues happening with the house. You know what I mean? Like, it's not like, oh, your shingles blew off. It's not one of those kind of things. This happens to the average homeowner 8 times a year. Get some guesses here. I'll see if I can help you with a clue. Good morning, CKSY. What do you think the answer is?
3: Solicitors.
2: Solicitors. No, that's not it. Keep trying. Hello, what's your guess?
3: Smoke alarm.
2: Smoke alarm going off. No, it is not. Happening to the average homeowner 8 times a year. What's your guess this morning? Hello?
3: Power goes out?
2: Not the power goes out. It is not. I think it's a tough one today. Alana left me this one. She left me a tough one, and then she hits the road. What do we think we got today? 519-354-8684. This happens to the average homeowner 8 times a year. And I know this hasn't happened to me. But I've heard it happen to other people. What's your guess this morning? Hello?
3: A wrong number?
2: Not a wrong number, but you're getting close. That's a close guess. 519-354-8684. You're up. What's your answer?
3: Your package gets delivered to the wrong address.
2: Okay, well, there we go. Yes. Yeah! I guess it's not that hard. Who is this? Okay, now your name. What's your name?
3: Valerie.
2: Valerie, what are you doing today?
3: Just heading to work.
2: Where do you work, Val?
3: Just the city.
2: Oh, very nice. Now, have you ever had a package delivered to the wrong address?
3: Multiple times.
2: Really? Now, why? You don't have to give us your address, but are you like in a weird address area, or what's happening?
3: No, we live on a crescent, so sometimes just with my neighbors, we're one number off, so they always swap them.
2: Oh, and then do they bring them back opened, or?
3: Yeah.
2: Yeah. You got to watch what you're buying then.
3: Yeah.
2: Val, hold on. You're going to get yourself a pizza from Paisanos. We'll get that to the right address. A winner on today's water cooler question. This happens to the average homeowner 8 times a year. Packages getting delivered to the wrong address.
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5: CKSY weather, good looking day today, highs up to 27, lots of sunshine, humidity is pretty manageable, only 30 for the day today. It's the weekend that is up in the air. So far we've got some showers, maybe a thunderstorm overnight tonight into tomorrow, only a 40% chance and a high of 24. Sunday is 60% chance and a cooler high of just 21 with that rain. But don't worry, once we all come back from the weekend and we're ready to go back to work, sunshine. That's the way it's going to work. Sunshine in 13 right now. Tame Impala and Jenny and Dracula on CKSY.

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2: is opening today in Toronto, Canada's largest fair and the fifth largest in all of North America. 1.5 million visitors every single year. It's been around since 1879 in the CNE. I'm just looking at the list of music performers. This goes on top of everything else that is going on. Shaggy's going to be there this year. Tom Cochran and Dallas Smith, Matt Good. I'm just trying to find. There's so many. Pages and pages. The Trues are going to be there. Quite the rundown. Biff Naked. Oh, Brand Van 3000 was the one. I'm like, man, they're still around, eh? But quite the lineup of entertainment, rides, and all the fun that goes along with the X. Let's go to the X. Oh, baby, let's go to the X. If you go online to our 5 Things You Need to Know, we have a link to the CNE. You can get all the information, and you can also get your tickets if you're going to check out the CNE. It's on until September 7th, I believe it is. Yeah, September 7th. So you still got some time. It just opens up this morning is when it'll open. Now, part of the CNE, and we're going to get into this coming up after 8:30, is lately in the last few years, they've come up with like the wildest foods, and I'm going to go over some of the crazy foods that are available at the X this year, and you have to tell me would you eat these or wouldn't you eat these, because there's quite a bunch that are like a little wacky, okay? CNE Foods after 8:30.
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2: Good morning, I'm Chris, and here's what you need to know. Today is the final day to sign up as a candidate for the Chatham-Kent municipal election. Nomination deadline is 2 p.m. More than 80 people have already registered, putting this year's field at almost twice the size of the 2022 election. There are 14 council seats plus the mayor, and six people have registered to run for mayor. Negotiators are back to work today as Canada and the U.S. try to finalize a trade agreement. After hours of talks in Washington yesterday, Trade Minister Dominic LeBlanc says that two countries are very close to reaching a deal. Canada and the U.S. have until midnight Saturday to reach an agreement before 50% tariffs on Canadian goods go into effect. The final surplus property from the restructuring of Chatham's Catholic schools is being sold. The St. Clair Catholic District School Board has approved the sale of the former George P. Vanier on Cecile Avenue for $1.6 million. The buyer is a French language school board. The deal is expected to close on Monday. Street artists from around the world will be transforming downtown Chatham again next week. CK Can Jam returns for its third year starting on Sunday. Five artists will also paint panels in Tecumseh Park that will eventually be installed in other communities. Jays beat Tampa 5-1. Toronto's just a half game back of the final wild card spot in the American League after Texas and Minnesota had the day off. Tigers were also off yesterday. They're a game and a half back. Ottawa Red Blacks still winless, 0-10. They fell 46-16 to Montreal in the CFL. Sunshine today at a high of 27. Chance of some showers overnight tonight. Tomorrow, some rain and maybe a thunderstorm, a high of 24. 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
1: CNE opens today in Toronto, the Canadian National Exhibition. CNE. I would sing this as a kid all day. So the CNE opens today. It's the X, by the way, until September 7th. And the food at the X this year is just, I don't know what they're doing over there. But they always do this, and it's some wild stuff. How about the sweet heat cloud fries? French fries topped with sweet heat cheese foam, bacon, and maple drizzle. There's a lot going on in that one. Let's go over that again. Fries with sweet heat cheese. Okay, I can get on board like that. Cheese fries, good. Bacon, good. Maple drizzle. Okay, that's... I'd give that a shot. Will you try that? If there's something here that catches your fancy, let me know. How about the Nacho Affair Mochi Donuts? A mochi donut? A donut loaded with nacho cheese and bacon. It's just always cheese and bacon. Tortilla chips and green onion. See, a lot of that goes together. The donut throws me off on that one. A donut loaded with nacho cheese, bacon, tortilla chips, and green onion. Okay. This one I do not think I'm getting on board with. The KD Smoothie. Kraft Dinner cheese seasoning blended with mango, pineapple, and vanilla frozen yogurt and milk. I'm going to taste that. Let me see. Kraft Dinner cheese. You blend it with mango, pineapple, and frozen yogurt. I don't think I'm on board with that one. I don't think I'm trying that one. These are some of the new things at the CNE, which opens today. Blue Heat Takis Tenders. Oh, I love me some Takis. Crispy chicken tenders coated in the Blue Heat Takis, which are very hot. And hot honey. Blue Heat Takis Tenders. I could get on board with that one. S'more Deep Fried Slice. A deep fried cheese pizza slice. With graham crackers, marshmallow whip, and chocolate. No. No, that don't sound right. S'more deep fried slice. How about the pickled cheesecake pop? You get pickle in everything. Chocolate dipped cheesecake. Okay. On a stick. And then they roll it in a dill pickle chip crumbles. I don't even know what that is. Pickled cheese pop cake. Not trying that one. Brie cheese deep fried Oreos are available at the CNE this year. So two Oreos with brie in between them. And then they deep fry it. And then they put some rosemary on it. Love me an Oreo. Deep fried Oreos aren't bad. Put the brie cheese in there. And then this one. And this is, I'm just going over a few of these. So there's piles of wild foods that are available at the CNE. The Sweet Corn Wasabi Lemonade. Sweet corn meets wasabi in a buttery, spicy, refreshing lemonade. It's a drink. Oh. I'm feeling like if I ate any of these and went on those rides, there's going to be a cleanup needed. If anybody gets up to the CNE, Canadian National Exhibition, it opens today. And if you try any of these foods, I want you to report back to us and let us know what they taste like.
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11: CKSY weather, good looking day today. Maybe not so much this weekend. Sunshine, high today 27. It's going to feel like 30. Possible rain overnight tonight. Maybe a thunderstorm tomorrow. Maybe 40% chance. 24 the high. Rain expected Sunday, 60% in a high of just 21. Sunshine, 13 right now in CK. 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
1: Just talking about some of the weird, crazy foods that are available this year at the CNE, the Canadian National Exhibition, that opens today. And Sandra texted, there's a bunch of crazy, crazy ones, like the Kraft Dinner Slushy. Ugh. Sandra says, I'm at work trying to eat some grapes, listening to those disgusting items, and the grapes are threatening to come back up. Who comes up with those food choices? Were they drunk? LOL. Sandra, I think so. What I think happens is they get a list of ingredients, and then they put them in a piece of paper and put it in a hat. And then they're like, okay, you got to come up with something with yogurt and Kraft Dinner Powder. You come up with something, and we'll serve it at the CNE. But that's part of the fun, isn't it? You go to the fair, these big fairs, and they have like the wildest foods. I don't even know if I was younger if my stomach would handle this, but yeah. Sandra, I hope you didn't bring your grapes up. Coming up after 9 o'clock, we'll talk about CanJam, which is back in town this weekend, and some weekend events, all coming up before 10.
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3: CKSY weather, lots of sunshine, looking great here this morning. 27 is going to feel like 30 later on today. Rain is possible overnight tonight into tomorrow. Could see a thunderstorm. Better chance of seeing rain on Sunday. A high of just 21. Sunshine and 18 right now in Chatham, Kent.
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Good morning. It is Chris flying solo today. CK Mornings all back together again next week at some point. You know how these summers go. It's like that in every office. Who's here? Who's not here? Trying to figure out day to day. Weekend is almost here. We know that for a fact. We'll look at the forecast coming up. Your exit poll, too. Right now, somber. 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
1: Hey, we need rain. We definitely need rain. We just don't need it on a weekend, right? Like, come on. Overnight, maybe Monday. That's when we could have it. But you know, we have no power over that. Sunshine today. We'll look at that full forecast coming up. But they're saying some rain over the weekend. We'll see. We said this before, but we'll see. Sunday is the kickoff to CK Can Jam. It is back, the third year for the Can Jam. This is the mural artists that are coming into town from all over the world. Like, renowned artists are coming in. These are the ones that have done the murals through the downtown core. Really spruced it up. It's great looking. People are talking about it. So it's back again. So Sunday they'll start rolling in. Actually, you might have seen some already, some artists around. But they've returned, or they will return this week. And over the next week or so, we'll see some more murals popping up in Chatham-Kent. You'll want to stop by in Tecumseh Park, because they're going to do some giant panels there. And I'm not positive this side, like 18 by 12 or 12 by 8, whatever it is, but like some giant panels. And then these panels will then spread out and go across Chatham-Kent. So they'll be spreading the love of Can Jam across CK and just growing from there. So Can Jam is back. And keep an eye on their website if you want to find out where they're at. And it kind of grows organically, where somebody will say, oh, I see they're doing a mural at such and such. And then people will really, you know, follow, pop by over the week. It's fun. It's great. We hope the weather cooperates for all the artists that are in town. You want to find out more, go to their website, ckcanjam.com. You can also find them on Instagram. They're there as well. But keep an eye out for them. They'll be in town as of Sunday. That's when it all begins.
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That is my earworm lately. That's Cameron Whitcomb. Good morning. It is Chris. Your exit poll is on the way. 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
1: 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Who are these people that answered this question? They asked a bunch of people. They said, hey, would you try dog food out of curiosity? And 60% of people said, yeah, I'll give it a try. Why not? Hook me up. How bad is the cooking in your home if you're like looking at dog food going, yeah, sure. 23% of dog owners say they'd try their dog food without hesitation. 16% would try it only once just to be curious. So more people than you think are trying it. I remember my kid. So we went to my mom's house, so his grandmother's. We go over and you know how they are. Anything's on the counter is free game. So he starts grabbing these little nuggets of something. He's crushing them. And my mom looks at him and says, that's the dog's food. Spits it out. If it was that wet can, there's not a chance. That turns my stomach. My dog goes crazy. My stomach, I couldn't. I'm out. I'm not trying dog food. Would you give dog food a try? I guess you'd have to be pretty hard up. That's your exit poll for the weekend. 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
10: CKSY weather starts with some sunshine for the weekend. 27 today is going to feel like 30. We have a chance of showers overnight tonight. Cloud showers, maybe a thunderstorm tomorrow. And then the same thing on Sunday. Sunday's actually going to be kind of cool. And we could see some rain. Back to work on Monday, sunshine. That's just the way it works. We'll see. Justin Bieber, this is Daisies, 94.3 CKSY.

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Your CK Barnstormers on the road this weekend. They're in London tonight, Kitchener on Sunday. They are back to Fergie Field on Monday and Tuesday next week. You won't see those on your calendar. They're makeup games, but we will see you at the Ferg coming up next week, Monday, Tuesday. 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
1: We got some yard work to do for the weekend. Today might be the day to do it. We'll see how it all plays out. 27 the high today is going to feel like 30, lots of sunshine, and then they're calling for rain over the weekend. We haven't had rain in a while. My lawn could use some, but like I was saying earlier this morning, we need some rain. We would just prefer it when it's convenient for us. Like, you know, middle of the night, not affect my summer weekends, but you know Mother Nature, she'll do her own thing. Lots going on this weekend, too. Locally, we got Can Jam starting on Sunday. We talked about that earlier this hour, so that's going down. In London, they've got the air show. It begins today. The CNE all the way up in Toronto, that begins today. So, obviously, when the summer rolls around, you get the bad weather. It's, you know, it's not optimal, but what can you do? Oh, locally, too, the Hip Fest is tomorrow over at Sons of Kent. That'll be fun. It's always a fun night over there. We just hope weather can cooperate for whatever you got going on this weekend. 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

Chatham Kent's best music. 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It's Amberly. Happy Friday. Don't forget, there's still time for your chance to win Jay's Big Family Night Out. 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

0: 94.3 CKSY. 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It's Amberly. 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
0: Can't fly weather, sunshine today with a high of 27. Increasing cloudiness tonight, a slight chance of showers with a low of 18. Showers expected tomorrow, a high of 24, feeling like 31. And Sunday, cloudy, still a chance of showers and a high of 21 degrees.
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0: 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Good morning. It's Amberly. If you brew your own coffee at home, experts say there are a few mistakes you could be making, one of which is buying more coffee than you brew in 1 month. Buying in bulk can work against you when it comes to coffee. It's better to just buy in smaller quantities of beans because freshness does matter. This is if you're buying coffee beans. Using water straight from the tap, they say brewing with filtered water instead of tap water will make your coffee taste better. Washing your coffee maker too often. This is interesting. They say your coffee pot doesn't need an intense scrub every time you use it. Even small amounts of residue from soap can leave behind a bad taste, right? So they say a good rinse with hot water is usually good enough. And if you always take your coffee to go, that could be a mistake too, because a lot of us treat coffee as just fuel for the day, right? But in other cultures, drinking coffee is just a chance to slow down and connect with people. Take a moment, even if it's just 10 minutes to drink that cup of coffee with a family member, a friend, a coworker, just kind of shifts your energy of the crazy morning. So a few coffee mistakes you might be making.
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3: See canceling weather, sunshine today with a high of 27. Increasing cloudiness tonight, a slight chance of showers with a low of 18. Showers expected tomorrow, a high of 24, feeling like 31. And Sunday, cloudy, still a chance of showers and a high of 21 degrees.
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Chatham Kent's Best Music. Good morning. It's Amberly. Happy Friday. Apparently, Ella Langley, the trick that she uses to keep her bangs in place when she's performing on stage, she uses eyelash glue. What a hack. 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

0: 94.3 CKSY. Good morning. It's Amberly. Don't forget, if you listen to us at work, we would love to say thank you, potentially awarding you to be our Office of the Week. Chris just announced another winner this morning. Janet and her coworkers in the engineering department with the municipality of Chatham-Kent are going to be receiving a pizza party from OG Pizza next week. 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
4: Canceling weather, sunshine today, a high of 26. Increasing cloudiness tonight with a chance of showers, a low of 18. Showers expected tomorrow with a high of 24, feeling like 31. A chance of more showers for Sunday and a high of 24 degrees.
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Enjoy that sunshine today. We've got some showers expected tomorrow. 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
1: With an update from cknewstoday.ca, I'm Tamara Thornton. A local artist is trying to bring her creativity to the world of politics. Penelope Duchesne is running in Ward 7 in Chatham Kent's upcoming election, hoping to represent people living in Northeast Chatham. She says she wants to run because of concerns about how much the municipality is spending. Duchesne also believes the next council will need to address the homelessness crisis, a lack of affordable housing, and aging infrastructure. CK's election will be on October 26th. And Canadians increased their trips to the U.S. in June, but not by a lot. Return trips from the U.S. increased 5% year over year. That's the third month in a row travel to the U.S. increased. Have you traveled to the U.S. in the past year? Let us know on our daily poll at cknewstoday.ca. In sports, the first PGHL exhibition game of the season is on for Dresden tonight. The Kings host the Lucan Irish. The Chatham Kent Barnstormers take on the Majors in London. In the MLB, the Toronto Blue Jays play the New York Yankees. The Detroit Tigers face the Kansas City Royals. Chatham's Bridget Carlton and the Portland Fire visit the Toronto Tempo in the WNBA. The Blue Bombers battle the Elks in the CFL. And there are three games in the NFL preseason. The forecast, plenty of sunshine today with a high of 26. Clouds will roll in tonight. Expect gusty winds.

0: we could also see rain or thunderstorms. The low is 18. Mainly cloudy tomorrow with wind, rain, and a risk of thunderstorms. The high is 24, feeling like 31. A mix of sun and clouds Sunday. There's a good chance of showers and a high of 24. For more on these and other stories, go to cknewstoday.ca.
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I don't know how you celebrate, but what is the tooth fairy giving for a tooth these days? 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

0: 94.3 CKSY, Chatham Kent's best music. It's Amberly. Tomorrow is National Tooth Fairy Day. I don't know how we celebrate that one. Just show our appreciation for the Tooth Fairy, I guess. 35% of parents say the Tooth Fairy tradition encourages better oral care with their kids, which is nice. What's she paying these days? Because it's always increasing, right? The average value of a single lost tooth during the past year increased by 17%. It was $5.01. Now it's $5.84. 32% of kids apparently have received a physical gift this year from the Tooth Fairy. What? I don't know, that was a thing. And since 1998, the average cash gift left by the Tooth Fairy has surged 349% from $1.30 back in the late 90s to now almost $6 per tooth, $5.84. I think for the first tooth that our oldest lost, it was maybe 10 bucks, and then it's like $3 to $5 for the other ones so far. She has a couple loose ones, like two or three loose ones right now, so she could even lose more than one on the same day. And then I don't know what the Tooth Fairy is going to pay then. We'll see. National Tooth Fairy Day tomorrow.
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0: CKSY weather, sunshine today, a high of 26. Increasing cloudiness tonight with a chance of showers, a low of 18. Showers expected tomorrow with a high of 24, feeling like 31. A chance of more showers for Sunday and a high of 24 degrees.
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0: 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It's Amberly. Back to school is going to be here before we know it. There's only a couple weeks left of summer for the kids, which is wild. So if you are wanting to enjoy a night out with the family before the kids go back to school and we get back in routine and sports and all that stuff, J-Pool could be paying for your next big family night out at Galaxy Cinemas in Chatham. A four-pack of movie passes could be yours with your popcorn included to a movie of your choice at Galaxy Cinemas Chatham. 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
3: Canceling weather, sunshine today, a high of 26. Increasing cloudiness tonight with a chance of showers, a low of 18. Showers expected tomorrow with a high of 24, feeling like 31. A chance of more showers for Sunday and a high of 24 degrees.
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1: 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I'll tell you who topped the list, and one of which that you would expect to be in at least the top 10 was number 59. I'll tell you who that was coming up too in less than 10 minutes on CKSY.

0: 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It's Amberly. So people online are voting for the best female musicians of all time on Ranker.com. The artist who has the most VMA nominations this year, Madonna, she made the top 20. She was number 20 on the list. Also making the top 20, Gaga, Kelly Clarkson, Cher, Judy Garland. Among the top 10 best female musicians of all time, Stevie Nicks, Adele, Dolly Parton made the top 10, Celine Dion. And the top three, Aretha Franklin, Tina Turner was number two, and the best female musician of all time, apparently, is Whitney Houston. Taylor Swift doesn't show up on this list until number 59. Don't come for me, Swifties. I'm just the messenger.
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0: Nasty canceling weather, sunshine today, a high of 26. Increasing cloudiness tonight with a chance of showers, a low of 18. Showers expected tomorrow with a high of 24, feeling like 31. A chance of more showers for Sunday and a high of 24 degrees.
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0: 94.3 CKESY. Good afternoon. It's Amberly. Can Jam is coming back to downtown Chatham next week. This is when all these amazingly talented street artists come to town and paint these beautiful murals that we see in downtown Chatham. So it becomes an open-air gallery next week. World-class street artists are starting to come into Chatham this weekend, and they're going to be making those murals come to life live downtown Chatham next week. So you can go and check it out, see the progress. There's going to be some artists happening, doing some work in Tecumseh Park as well, with some food vendors there. They're going to be having a free barbecue on Wednesday, so they've got your lunch covered there too. Keep an eye on their Facebook and Instagram. Also, their website has a bunch of good info, ckcanjam.com.
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The CNE kicks off up in Toronto today, and as always, there's a bunch of weird food items. There's some really strange ones this year. I'll tell you a few of those coming up in less than 10 minutes on 94.3 CKSY.

0: Throwing it back with Ace of Base on 94.3 CKSY. The CNE in Toronto kicks off today, runs through September 7th, the 147th annual Canadian National Exhibition. Lots of fun for the whole family, and the food. That's a big deal for a lot of people going to the CNE. You get the usual carnival faves, but then they always have a bunch of really weird menu items too. Seems like this year there's a lot of pickle items. There's pickle cheesecake, pickle coffee. You know the like torpedo potatoes, those spiral potatoes you get on that big long stick? They have a twisted pickle version of that. There's nacho mochi donuts this year. Booster Juice has KD smoothies. And Jamaican beef patty pierogies, also available at this year's CNE. So there's the usual ones, you know, the usual carnival food, some of those sound a little bit too crazy. But the CNE kicks off today, and live music every day. Lupe Fiasco tonight, Lights tomorrow, Shaggy on Sunday, the list goes on. And all of those concerts are free with your CNE admission as well. So kicks off today, August 21st, the CNE, until September 7th in Toronto.
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0: CKSY weather, sunshine today, a high of 26. Increasing cloudiness tonight with a chance of showers, a low of 18. Showers expected tomorrow with a high of 24, feeling like 31. A chance of more showers for Sunday and a high of 24 degrees.
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0: Colin Harrison, Rihanna, 94.3 CKSY. It's Amberly. Enjoy the rest of your Friday afternoon. Enjoy that sunshine, because unfortunately we do have some rain expected this weekend. Hopefully it doesn't ruin too many of your plans. Jay Poole's got you covered after 3. He'll be announcing the winner of our big family night out. A nice way to end the summer before the kids go back to school with a family night at Galaxy Cinemas in Chatham. Still time to enter for that at 94.3CKSY.com. Enjoy your weekend. We'll chat again next week. Cheers.
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1: Is it possible that you and I need a dopamine reset? Dopamine is, of course, the brain chemical that gets ignited by the things we love and enjoy. But according to Stanford psychiatry professor Dr. Anna Lemke, if we get too much dopamine, it numbs us to things that normally bring us joy. It's why Dr. Lemke recommends occasionally resetting the dopamine receptors in your brain. Here's how. First, try taking an ice-cold shower. That's a form of healthy pain that triggers a process called homesis, where we once again crave even the little things that relieve pain. Another way to achieve homesis is by camping, because when you eventually return to the comforts of home, the renewed dopamine blast is powerful enough to rebalance your brain chemicals. Bottom line, when you cut off your biggest sources of dopamine for a while, they will suddenly bring you joy similar to the first time you ever experienced them. I'm John Tesh with today's Intelligence for Your Life Minute.
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0: CKSY weather, sunshine today, a high of 26. Increasing cloudiness tonight with a chance of showers, a low of 18. Showers expected tomorrow with a high of 24, feeling like 31. A chance of more showers for Sunday and a high of 24 degrees.
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If you're at work right now, have a look around. 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Yeah, you could tell it's a summer Friday. Here's Miles Smith.

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0: 94.3 CKSY, Chatham Kent's best music. I'm Jay Poole. Earlier this week, we were introduced to an orange lobster by the name of Pumpkin, who ended up at the Real Canadian Superstore in Chatham. And they were like, well, we can't sell this lobster. There's something unique about this. So they've made arrangements. And as of today, Pumpkin, the orange lobster, is on his way or her way to their forever home at the Ripley's Aquarium in Toronto. 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I've shared that on ours. Just search 94.3 CKSY on Facebook. Pumpkin will be home to a number of visitors, we assume, once he gets settled in to his new home at the Ripley's Aquarium in Toronto. And I think we can all say we're richer for being able to have met Pumpkin. And if you're unsure, you're like, what is this? Well, CK Mornings made a trip to the Superstore earlier this week to visit Pumpkin, so you can see that video also on our Facebook page. 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

0: CKSY weather. We have a chance of showers and thunderstorms overnight tonight with a low of 18. Showers with the risk of thunderstorms tomorrow, high of 24. And we'll have a mix of sun and cloud on Sunday with a chance of showers and a high of 24.
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Well, we have had a ton of entries for Jay's Big Family Night Out. I'm going to set somebody up with four Cineplex movie passes to Galaxy Cinemas Chatham and some popcorn in just a few minutes on CKSY. It's a throwback now from PM Dawn.

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0: 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I'm Jay Poole. Time to find a winner for Jay's big family night out. I'm picking up the tab for your next movie night with the family. We've got 4 movie passes to Galaxy Cinemas Chatham and some popcorn. You can use it for any movie of your choice, anytime you like. And out of all the entries we've gotten in, we want to congratulate Lisa Fox. You and the family, Lisa, are going to check out a movie on me with Jay's Big Family Night Out. Thanks to everybody who entered. I have a feeling we'll do some more of this as the time goes on. So keep an eye on our website for your chance to win some movie passes on me to Galaxy Cinemas Chatham.
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1: With an update from cknewstoday.ca, I'm Tamara Thornton. No one was injured in an early morning crash between a passenger vehicle and a semi-trailer. CK police say a 24-year-old driver was driving northbound in the southbound lane on Prince Albert Road before colliding into the back of a semi-trailer just after midnight. Investigators determined that she was intoxicated. She faces multiple charges, including dangerous driving and driving while impaired. Trade negotiators have until midnight to finalize a deal before U.S. President Donald Trump's 50% tariffs on a wide range of Canadian goods come into effect. Canada U.S. Trade Minister Dominic LeBlanc and his team are in Washington meeting with American officials. So far, there haven't been a lot of details released. CBC News reports that the agreement may lower tariffs on Canadian steel and aluminum from 50 to 25% and also change how dairy import licenses are allocated by the government. Yesterday, Canada's premiers agreed to put American alcohol back on store shelves if the deal is good. In sports, the first PGHL exhibition game of the season is on for Dresden tonight. The Kings host the Lucan Irish. The Chatham-Kent Barnstormers take on the majors in London. In the MLB, the Toronto Blue Jays play the New York Yankees. The Detroit Tigers face the Kansas City Royals. Chatham's Bridget Carlton and the Portland Fire visit the Toronto Tempo in the WNBA. The forecast, plenty of sunshine today with a high of 26. Clouds will roll in tonight. Expect gusty winds. We can also see rain or thunderstorms. The low is 18. Mainly cloudy tomorrow with wind, rain, and a risk of thunderstorms. The high is 24, feeling like 31. For more on these and other stories, go to cknewstoday.ca.
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Well, based on the forecast, you might not be doing much swimming this weekend, but if you're hoping to get to a beach, the only one that's posted for unsafe swimming at this point is Mitchell's Bay. All the rest are fine. Here's Noah Kahan, CKSY. I can't.

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1: 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I'm Jay Poole. So if you're bored at work, you're just waiting out the clock till 5 o'clock. You can go to our website and vote in today's exit poll if you are a dog owner, or if you're not even, you can just picture it for yourself. Would you ever try your dog's food? And the question is asked because 23% of dog owners say they would try their dog's food without any hesitation at all. And 16% would try it only once out of curiosity. And I might fall into that category because have you seen the ingredients in dog food? Maybe we're not talking about the stuff that's like bargain basement prices, but the food I buy for my dog, the bag cost me like $94 or something like that. And the ingredients it lists is like the chicken and the rice and the pumpkin and the this and the that. And I'm like, this might be better than the sausage I'm throwing on my barbecue right now. The dog might be eating healthier than me, and we don't even know it. So out of sheer curiosity, I haven't done it. I might need a couple of pops in order to be enticed to do it, but would you? You can vote in the exit poll. Would you ever try your dog's food, even just once out of curiosity? That's a way to waste a Friday afternoon. If you're trying to wait out the clock to leave work today, vote in the exit poll at 94.3CKSY.com.
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1: CKSY weather, chance of showers and thunderstorms overnight tonight, low of 17. Showers with the risk of thunderstorms tomorrow, high of 25. And on Sunday, we'll have a mix of sun and cloud with a chance of showers and a high of 24.
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0: Congratulations again to Lisa Fox, the winner of Jay's Big Family Night Out. She and the family get to go to a movie at Galaxy Cinemas Chatham on my tab. And they also get to snack on some popcorn, too. Congratulations to you, Lisa. Here's Goche. This is 94.3 CKSY.
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0: An update from cknewstoday.ca, I'm Tamara Thornton. A local artist is trying to bring her creativity to the world of politics. Penelope Duchesne is running in Ward 7 in Chatham Kent's upcoming election, hoping to represent people living in Northeast Chatham. She says she wants to run because of concerns about how much the municipality is spending. Duchesne also believes the next council will need to address the homelessness crisis, a lack of affordable housing, and aging infrastructure. CK's election will be on October 26th. And Canadians increased their trips to the U.S. in June, but not by a lot. Return trips from the U.S. increased 5% year over year. That's the third month in a row travel to the U.S. increased. Have you traveled to the U.S. in the past year? Let us know on our daily poll at cknewstoday.ca. In sports, the first PGHL exhibition game of the season is on for Dresden tonight. The Kings host the Lucan Irish. The Chatham Kent Barnstormers take on the majors in London. In the MLB, the Toronto Blue Jays play the New York Yankees. The Detroit Tigers face the Kansas City Royals. Chatham's Bridget Carlton and the Portland Fire visit the Toronto Tempo in the WNBA. The Blue Bombers battle the Elks in the CFL, and there are three games in the NFL preseason. The forecast, clouds will roll in tonight. We could see rain or thunderstorms and a low of 18. Windy and rainy tomorrow with a risk of thunderstorms, the high is 25, feeling like 31. A mix of sun and clouds Sunday with a good chance of showers and a high of 24. Monday looks sunny with a high of 23. For more on these and other stories, go to cknewstoday.ca.
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Sweet like justice, karma is a queen. 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

A new poll, Taylor Swift lands at number 59 on a list of the best female musicians of all time. Now, to be fair, there are some iconic female musicians on this list, like Dolly Parton, Celine Dion, Aretha Franklin, and Tina Turner. Whitney Houston topped that list. Here's Shawn Mendes, 94.3 CKSY. I thought

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1: 94.3 CKSY, Chatham Kent's best music. I'm Jay Poole. Well, Pumpkin, the orange lobster that arrived at the Real Canadian Superstore earlier this week in Chatham, is on his way to a new home. We broke this story with you earlier this week. In fact, there's a video up on our Facebook page of Pumpkin the Orange Lobster, who was just shipped to the Real Canadian Superstore with a bunch of other lobsters. And they were like, well, this is unique. What do we do about this? And they've secured Pumpkin a forever home at the Ripley's Aquarium. And Pumpkin was picked up earlier this afternoon. They shared that information on their Facebook page, which you can also see on ours, too. So if you go to Facebook and search up 94.3 CKSY, you'll see Pumpkin, and he is packed up and on his way to his new home at the Ripley's Aquarium.
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1: CKSY weather, chance of showers and thunderstorms overnight tonight, low of 17. Showers with the risk of thunderstorms tomorrow, high of 25. And on Sunday, we'll have a mix of sun and cloud with a chance of showers and a high of 24.
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1: 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It looks like it's going to be rainy, at least tomorrow for sure. 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

0: 94.3 CKSY, DJ Snake and Justin Bieber there. Zara Larson's latest in before that, Midnight Sun. I'm Jay Poole. This is pretty cool. I don't know what the weather's going to do to the potential plans for this, but just up the road in London, it's their Airshow London weekend at the London International Airport. It runs today through Sunday. Aerial performances, more than 20 aircraft on the ground, food trucks, vendors, and a free trolley system. And the cool thing is it's a drive-in format. So every vehicle gets its own designated parking spot, and then you just watch the show from your cars. 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And they even send out announcements on a little FM radio frequency, too. So that's going on in London this weekend, I suppose weather permitting, since we've got some rain in the forecast.
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1: With an update from CK News Today, I'm Tamara Thornton. A 42-year-old Chatham man is facing more than half a dozen charges, including four counts of assault, after police responded to a domestic dispute and learned of a string of incidents. Police were called yesterday morning for a report of a man threatening a 29-year-old woman. Investigators determined that this isn't the first time the pair had clashed, as there have been several incidents between the two involving physical assaults, threats, and forcible confinement. Police say most of it happened between August and December 2024. The man was arrested and charged. He's being held in police custody pending bail. And the latest episode of the Chatham Kent Beyond the Headlines is officially out. This week, host Jaron Vecchio speaks with Richard Santos, the general manager of the Chatham Maroons. They discuss Santos's decision to leave and ultimately return to the Maroons, the Greater Ontario Hockey League preseason, and expectations for the upcoming season. 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In sports, the first PJHL exhibition game of the season is on for Dresden tonight. The Kings host the Lucan Irish. The Chatham Kent Barnstormers take on the Majors in London. In the MLB, the Toronto Blue Jays play the New York Yankees. The Detroit Tigers face the Kansas City Royals. Chatham's Bridget Carlton and the Portland Fire visit the Toronto Tempo in the WNBA. The Blue Bombers battle the Elks in the CFL. And there are three games in the NFL preseason. The forecast, clouds will roll in tonight. We could see rain or thunderstorms and a low of 18. Windy and rainy tomorrow with a risk of thunderstorms, the high is 25, feeling like 31. For more on these and other stories, go to cknewstoday.ca.
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0: 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Michael Bublé there. It is Jay Poole. A sure sign we're into the latter part of August is the opening of the CNE, the Canadian National Exhibition. Opens up today in Toronto and goes through the beginning of September. And the news every year about the CNE is just the food, right? Like, they have to outdo themselves every single year with some of the fair food. Don't get me wrong, there's some really good food there, but they got to come up with these weird concoctions like dill pickle flavored coffee. Who asked for that? I know, like, people are pickle crazy. I try to say that fast three times, but I love pickles. I don't think I want dill pickle flavored coffee, but if you're feeling adventurous, you can try that. Or maybe you want the Kraft mac and cheese smoothie. Again, no thank you. There's warm waffle cones stuffed with sweet candy yams. There's, the typical homemade mac and cheese and all kinds of good stuff, too, obviously, at the CNE. But if you want to check it out, it opens up today, and you can get details and tickets at thex.com.
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0: CKSY weather, chance of showers and thunderstorms overnight tonight, low of 17. Showers with the risk of thunderstorms tomorrow, high of 25. And on Sunday, we'll have a mix of sun and cloud with a chance of showers and a high of 24.
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0: 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I'm Jay Poole. 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
9: CKSY weather, chance of showers and thunderstorms overnight tonight, low of 17. Showers at the risk of thunderstorms tomorrow, high of 25. And on Sunday, we'll have a mix of sun and cloud with a chance of showers and a high of 24.
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